0: 92.9 FM, streaming at 929online.com.
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2: 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All Within My Hands, the nonprofit arm of Metallica, announced their 8th annual Scholars Program with their largest grant to date. $3.3 million will be going towards nearly 100 community colleges in the United States. And the Strokes have shared the video for Going Shopping from their upcoming album, Reality Awaits. The video features actor Walton Goggins, who lip-syncs the song as Julian Casablancas sits nearby. Finally, at a show in London over the weekend, Bad Bunny brought out Damon Albarn for two Gorillaz songs, their Cracker Island collaboration Tormenta, and then Clint Eastwood, where Bad Bunny filled in for Del the Funky Homo Sapien in Spanish. My name is Chris. That's the 92.9 Music News, and it's brought to you by McManaman's Old St. Francis School with free live music every Wednesday at 7 p.m., including this week with Brent Allen and the Brother Gabe Duo.
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This would be 92.9 FM with the Foo Fighters right there. And good morning. I am Gustav. We have a check on the weather coming up this hour. I'll also give you the 92.9 Outdoor Report with a heads up about what's going on at Pilot Butte ahead of the 4th of July. That's on the way, all right? Right now, the latest one from Death Cab for Cutie. Really liking this one. It's Riptides on 92.9 FM.

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